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I see a lot of familiar faces.

This one we didn't do too many times on the last tour, a couple of nights. And SOU pushed the hell out of this one for us. Ready? In My World.

still withers and the flower falls. Grass still withers and the flower falls.